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5: I've seen many places on the Mediterranean, but some destinations feel completely different. South Med is one of those places. Maybe it's the way the sea is part of everything. The energy of the beach clubs, the marina, the promenade, cafes, restaurants, nightlife. 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From beachfront villas to marina homes, everything faces the sea. South Med by TMG. It's different.

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noise in the Estadio Monterrey. A huge round of 32 clash coming up. Netherlands, Morocco, it doesn't get much bigger in the first knockout round.

0: of Somerville, who goes down, and it's left, and it's into the back of the net. And some things are just bigger than football. Barley has opened up here. There's a huge chance and a massive save. Rahimi. Nothing to separate the Netherlands and Morocco through 120 minutes. And so we will be off to penalties.
1: Timber. أشرف يتقدم أشرف.
0: Starts his run up and it's saved. The Moroccan goalkeeper does it again.
1: إسماعيل. يا إسماعيل. أنتم تكتبون التاريخ. هكذا النهاية سعيدة. هكذا يكتبون التاريخ. هكذا تروى الحكاية من جديد في مكسيكو.